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Heaven, the devil may care, and I am just a devil with love to spare. So Viva Las Vegas, Viva Las Vegas. How I wish that there were more than the 24 hours in the day. Even if there were 40 more, I wouldn't sleep a minute away. Oh, there's blackjack and poker and the roulette wheel, a fortune won and lost on every deal.

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I'm gonna have me some fun. If it costs me my very last dime, if I wind up broke, well, I'll always remember that I had a swing in time. I'm gonna give it everything I've got. Lady luck, please let the dice stay hot.

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0: Uh-oh.
1: Hello, Jolly Jim Stevens here with another 60 minutes of upbeat oldies from the 60s to the 80s and lots of fun stuff in between. 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

0: The UK chart topper in 1973 for the campus glam rock band Sweet, and it really was a blockbuster.
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0: It's the Happy Hour Dream Theme. Can you remember which syndicated TV show this theme tune introduced? I'll be revealing the answer when the music stops.

0: probably recognise the tune, but do you remember which show it was? Well, it was an oddball action-adventure series starring David Hasselhoff as Michael Knight, who was a crime fighter assisted by a super-intelligent and virtually indestructible car called Kit. It ran for four seasons from 1982 to 1986 and has become a cult show in later reruns also, and its title was Knight Rider. And here's a short excerpt from the first episode, when Mike discovers that his newly allocated car can talk.
1: All right, might as well put on some music. All these weird gadgets, you think they'd give you a radio.
2: What would you like to hear?
1: What the hell was that?
2: Do you wish further information on Silicon Valley?
1: Hell no, I want to know who you are and how you're listening in.
2: There's no reason for increased volume. I am scanning your interrogatives quite satisfactorily. I am the voice of Knight Industry 2000's microprocessor. K-I-T-T for easy reference. A Kit, if you prefer.
1: No, I don't prefer, and what's more, I don't intend to drive around in a car that talks back to me, so either Devin pulls your plug or you get yourself another driver. And that's final. Good night.
2: Good night.
1: I can't believe this. A car. Talks back to me.

0: Well, 1987 was the year when Fleetwood Mac were getting a bit naughty with some Big Love.
1: You'd do it again if you thought you could get away with it, wouldn't you?
2: Oh, yeah.
3: That's disgusting, but I love it.
0: Coming up shortly, we'll be having today's baffling Beatles bit.
4: It's the only enjoyment I get these days.

0: right to the very last. The amazing Simon and Garfunkel with their big international hit from 1966 when they were Homeward Bound.
1: Okay, bye.
2: Bye.
0: Aww. It's the happy hour baffling Beatles bit. Stand by for a quick snatch from a Beatles song. See if you can work out which one, and I'll be giving you the answer and playing the whole song for you after the next record. Here we go. Let's hear that again, shall we?
3: Sir! Yes, sir!
1: Yes, please.
4: Ooh.

0: that one, titled Hey Willie, in 1971.
1: I don't understand.
2: Oh, yes, you do.
0: It's the Happy Hour Connections Conundrum. You're about to hear two songs back to back, but can you work out the missing link between them? The answer will follow the music.
3: Number one.

0: Ooh, today's Connections Conundrum was a bit of a stinker, wasn't it? But how did you get on? Well, we started with Groovin' in 1967, sung by the Young Rascals, and that was followed by Rod Stewart in 1981 with Young Turks. So the connection was the word young, Young Rascals and Young Turks. Well done if you got that one right, but there aren't any prizes, I'm afraid.
1: Really?
2: Well, ain't that the darndest thing?
0: Coming up after the next track is John Holman's Rare Record Revival.

0: The Flirtations were an all-girl band from South Carolina who found more success in the UK, where they were very popular on the Northern Soul scene, especially with that song from 1968 titled Nothing But a Heartache.
1: Oh, trust me, just go to your happy place.
2: Okay.
0: It's time now for an upbeat song that you wouldn't normally get to hear on the radio. It might be a flip side or an album track, or just one that didn't make it into the charts. Our thanks as always to John Holman for today's Happy Hour Rare Record Revival.

0: Well, that was Liverpool band The Foremost in 1965 singing a catchy little song titled Everything in the Garden. Composed by Roger Greenaway and produced by George Martin with arrangements by Mike Vickers. The song has also been recorded by many others, including The Fortunes, Jimmy Justice and Petula Clark. But sadly, it wasn't a hit for any of them.
1: How did that happen?
2: I don't know.
0: And our thanks again, as always, to John Holman for providing the music on today's Rare Record Revival.

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1: Ooh, I do love that one. I know, but it goes with the job.
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1: A great foot tapper from a band with a great name, Prefab Sprout, with their 1988 UK top 10 hit about the king of rock and roll, who lives in Albuquerque, apparently.
0: Albuquerque.
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1: This has been Jolly Jim Stevens' Happy Hour Show. I hope you'll be able to join us again next time for lots more fun and upbeat oldies. Until then, thanks for listening, look after yourselves, and bye-bye. And now it's the Happy Hour Show Fabulous Finale.

And we're shutting up shop on today's Happy Hour show with a finale song from the wonderful Eartha Kitt, who teamed up with Jimmy Somerville and Bronski Beat in 1989 to bring us this one titled Cha-Cha Heels. There's no one quite like Eartha.

0: Oh, there's an electrician. Just what I want. What's their number? 01227 39.
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I think I'm almost choking on the smell of stale perfume. And that cigarette you're smoking, it's about to scare me half to death.

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just tell me what's right. The sign I'm looking at is such a beautiful sight. Yeah, yeah, there's something about you, baby, I like. I said, yeah, yeah, there's something about you, baby, I like. I said, yeah, yeah, there's something about you, baby, I like.

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1: 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Oh, missed it.
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It's so good. Fabulous song from Sam Cooke from Portrait of a Legend. The song called Meet Me at Mary's Place. And kicking off Rock and Roll Saturday tonight, one from Eddie Cochran called Summertime Blues. Very good evening from me, Mike Barry. Welcome to Rock and Roll Saturday. Are we going to have fun? I sincerely hope so. Here comes Bob Luman. Every other

minutes down on Rock and Roll Saturday already, and not one single has managed to reach 3 minutes. Keeps me busy. Anyway, good one there from Gary Lewis, the song called Green Grass. Before that, who did we have before that? Losing Track, and Bob Luman, and Let's Think About Living. Sad to record the passing of Dolly Parton recently. Richard Ford was in touch last week saying, how about playing a rock and roll track by Dolly Parton? And he suggested this one, which I'd never heard of before from her early career, a song called The Love You Gave.

0: Phil Spector, of course, the Runouts, the song called Do I Love You? And before that, Richard Ford, you suggested a great song from Dolly Parton, which I'd never heard before. What a great rock and roll though, a song called The Love You Gave. Fabulous. Don't know which year it came out. It sounds like it was very early 60s, though. It was pretty good, too. It's Rock and Roll Saturday. I've been rummaging around in the attic today. Came across one or two rather good ones.
1: What should I write?
0: Including this one.

fabulous Bo Diddley, of course, and that's from a CD called Bo Diddley, Bo's Blues, this track called Blues Blues. We're going to play another track from that CD. I'd love to play two, but I think we'll only get one in tonight. One more track anyway. Play that at hour number two. So many great songs on it. Which one to play, eh? Who did we have before that? We had the Ronettes before that, and we had the Ronettes, Do I Love You, fabulous song. I says this one, the very first 45 which I bought back in 1959, wore it out so much that I had to go out and buy a second copy of it.

Christmas song from Fats Domino, of course. Walking to New Orleans. And before that, the very first 45 I bought back in 1959, same day the record player arrived, played it to death, had to go out and buy a second copy. It was so well worn. Emil Ford and the Checkmates, what do you want to make those eyes at me for? It's Rock and Roll Saturday, saying hi to a couple of rock and roll regulars, and they've been listening a long, long time, as this email proves the point. Saying hi to Tommy and Sarah in Cumberland, old nice chair from you, saying thanks for the mention and playing our song last week. We have two guests for dinner tonight. And, of course, to listen to your show. Excellent stuff. Our granddaughter, Iona, and her aunt, Maureen, are gracing us with their presence. To give them a few memories of a number of your past shows, how about Splish Splash from Bobby Darin, which he used to share when she was bathed along a few of her cousins, young cousins. Wow, these are the days, eh? Embarrassing you now, I don't know. Anyway, nice to have you listening to the programme, Iona and Maureen. Hope you are going to enjoy this one. This, of course, is Bobby Darin and Splish Splash.

0: Wells. A song called Mama Said. Laurel, before that, a bit of a splashy and splash with Bobby Darin from 1959, and the track called Splish Splash.
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lots of lyrics in that one. Quails and trails, all sorts of interesting things to rhyme in there. That's the Everly Brothers, of course, and Bird Dog. And the song before that was Sanford Clark and One Called the Fool. Now then, lots of good things coming your way, including Creedence Clearwater Revival.

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Darling, I love you. 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But if you leave me, I will surely die.

the great rock and roll tracks there. Creedence Clearwater's Bad Moon Rising. And a song from Neil Sedaka, which was actually written for a singer who we played earlier on, Carol King. Oh, Carol. And interestingly enough, she recorded an answer song for that one called Oh, Neil. Not going to play it tonight, I'm going to play it next week. It's Rock and Roll Saturday. If you want to get in touch with the programme, haven't told you how to do so, but quite a few of you know already. 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Or even Rock and Roll Saturday. And the Facebook page is Rock and Roll Saturday, rock apostrophe N, apostrophe Roll Saturday. You're welcome to come in that way too. Now then.

Three in a row on Rock and Roll Saturday. The one there from Charlie Gracie called Butterfly. Before that, it was the Fleetwoods from 1959 and Come Softly to Me. It started off that trio of rock and roll goodies with a 14-year-old lady called, what was her name? I've Told Every Little Star, Linda Scott. How could I forget it, Linda Scott? 14 years old when she recorded that song, I've Told Every Little Star. The Chiffons right now.

What a fabulous voice he had. Brooke Benton, of course. So many great songs he recorded. I love playing Brooke Benton tracks, and he always goes down well. When he appeared in Glasgow, apparently, he was a huge success. That's Brooke Benton. And the song called It's Just a Matter of Time. Before that, it was The Chiffons, and one called He's So Fun. Now then, Duane Eddy, always popular. This is Duane Eddy and Ramrod.

See, there is a connection between the songs we play in this programme. Dwayne Eddy and Ramrod, and the Ramrods, and Ghost Riders in the Sky. And keep up, you have to keep up. It's very hard to keep up with this programme if we keep changing the rules, don't we? Rock and Roll Saturday, a couple of songs to take us up to the top of the hour. Let's start off with this one. Carl Perkins from 1964.

0: Let's do some pretty good rock and roll. Cliff Richard, of course, from an album called 40 Golden Greats, the song called 9 Times Out of 10. And before that, Carl Perkins, a song which he recorded when he was coming on tour to the UK. I actually saw him on that tour. 1964, the song was called Lonely Heart. 1 hour down already in Rock and Roll Saturday.
1: And now, ladies and gentlemen, another hour of fabulous flashbacks.
0: 1 hour still to come.
2: You've been

Brenda Lee's B-sides were always as good as the A-sides. There's one of them. A song called Weep No More, My Baby. Don't ask me what the A-side was, because I haven't got it on this 45 today, so I can't turn it over and have a look. Anyway, welcome to our number two of Rock and Roll Saturday. Started off with one from Buddy Holly, of course, called Rave On. Welcome to another hour of rock and roll. Let's go to the turntable right now. One of the old 45s which I brought down from the attic was this one from 1964 from Elvis Presley.

super song. Chuck Wood, nice bit of sort of disco come soul, I suppose, isn't it? The one called 7 Days Is Too Long. Before that, it was Brenda Lee, Weep No More, My Baby. Rock and Roll Saturday. Hope you're enjoying the mix of music. Some interesting stuff coming your way. I'm doing one from Chuck Berry. Let's have this one.

Rather good, isn't it? That's The Eternals and Babalu's Wedding Day, described on Wikipedia as an obscure 1959 doo-wop song. It was actually requested about 5 years ago on this programme. I had to go out and track it down, and I thought that's rather good. Anyway, The Eternals, as I say, 1959, Babalu's Wedding Day. Chuck Berry before that, 1964, and No Particular Place to Go. Here's a UK rock and roller, a guy called Bo Walton.

old itchy twitchy feeling. Bobby Hendrix, itchy twitchy feeling. And before that, excellent UK rock and roller Bo Walton, very talented guy, and some great songs he has recorded over the years, including the one there called Too Much. Absolutely love it. Rock and Roll Saturday. What are we going to play next? I know, bit of Motown, bit of soul. I like that.

That's super. Lovely song there. That is Chris Montez, if you haven't heard that, taken from an album which was loaned to me. I think it was Tommy, I think, who lent me the copy of that to keep a copy for playing on the radio. Good song, too. All you had to do was tell me. Lovely song. Before that was, of course, Otis Redding and Mr. Pitiful. Now then, the Exciters.

choice to play original verse to the song. In that case, what's of course the Exciters and Do Wah Diddy Diddy. Copied or recorded by Manfred Mann, I should say, a few years later, but the original and best version by the Exciters. Do a diddy diddy. Now then, saying hi to Colin Joyce for getting in touch, keeping me right on the reverse side of the song by Brenda Lee. A side of Sweet Nothings, the B side we played earlier on. I'll tell you about it afterwards.

0: fantastic strip key style of Floyd Kramer and his version of Last Date. And as I say, the song by Brenda Lee, A side, was of course Sweet Nothings, the B side, Weep No More My Baby. And many thanks to Colin Joyce for keeping me right on that one.
1: It's rock and roll.

0: song, isn't it? That's the Five Saturns and a song called In the Still of the Night, Floyd Kramer and Our Last Date. How are we doing out there? Getting one or two people getting in touch with suggestions now, which is always nice to get suggestions. If I haven't got them this week, I'll definitely find them for next week. Here's one which I did manage to find tonight.
1: It's

Bonnet, Bonnet. Deborah is her name. Good song, though. Dave Edmunds, who I saw a couple of times. Always good. Love to see him again. Chubby Checker before that, and Pony Time. Now then, I've got one Elvis Presley 45 to play. I dug up a couple of old Elvis singles from up in the attic. Well, tell you what, I wasn't quite sure which side to play in this one. I'll tell you what I'm going to do. I'm going to play them both between now and the end of the programme. They're both very different. This is the B-side.

songs about cars. The Beach Boys, of course, 409, that one came out back in 1963. Before that, Elvis Presley and one called Feel So Bad. Now then, promised you a second track from Bo Diddley. How about this one, a song which he actually wrote? I always thought it was Creedence Clearwater Revival, but it's not. It was written by Mr. McDaniels himself. A song called Before You Accuse Me.

McCarty's there and a song called Runaway. Before that, it was, of course, I'm going to say Bo Diddley. It is Bo Diddley. It was Bo Diddley and the song called Before You Accuse Me. The time

some super songs, didn't he? John D. Loudermilk. And the song called Language of Love. Before that, it was, of course, the Shangri-Las and Out in the Streets. And that's it for Rock and Roll Saturday. Hope you've enjoyed the last couple of hours. Back again, same station, same time next week. Hope you can join me then. Just for a change, I'm going to leave you something slightly different. These are the Fireballs and Quite a Party. Have a great week.

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1: And a very good morning from the south coast of England, calling it dark. Winter draws on, as my granddad used to say. Welcome along to My Generation. 2 hours of music from the 1960s. We've got quizzes, we've got features, so we might well have one or two requests as well as we go through the procedures. Thanks very much to Mike Marwick for the last 2 hours. He will be back at the same time next week. So enough from me for the time being.
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0: The Family Dog getting us going this morning with I'll Wear a Silly Grin. Well, it was called that on the CD compilation, but the original single was just called Silly Grin.
1: They covered the Beatles. Maybe they should have known better.
0: Yes, with his cover version of For No One, this is Bobby Eaglesham.

0: Scottish singer-songwriter Bobby Eaglesham and his version of For No One. Now, this is the back-to-front competition for this hour of the show. Who is this? What's the hit song called? And there it was, gone. Vanished into thin air. It was a number one as well.
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0: First request in today, Helmut. Good morning to you. You've asked for a Marvelettes classic here.

0: Marvelettes, 1967. And When You're Young and in Love. Now, we've had some news from the Royal Borough of Henley-on-Thames. The Lord Mayor's been through to say that, news for tennis fans, because apparently in 2027, there is a serious threat to Wimbledon, at least being in Wimbledon, because his Parks and Recreation Department have done a good job, such a good job, with the grass up there, that they're going to challenge Wimbledon for the location of the tennis. But of course, they're going to have to build a fence, or all the balls are going to end up in the river.
1: You can't be serious, man. You cannot be serious!

The Who, A Magic Bus, 1968, for John, the Lord Mayor of Henley-on-Thames, and his, well, set just to the right of Centre Court. Who is that? What's the song called? Well done's to our very own Cookie, Brian in Derbyshire, David and Trina, Stuart in Cornwall, Helmet, Mike in Dawlish. You've got the artist, but it's not that one. And it's not Trains and Boats and Planes. Number one in 1966, I think it was. Yeah, I'll do some clues in about 10 minutes' time. Now, what's coming up yet next? How about something dramatic?

toys and broken toys, laughing girls and teasing boys. 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I called it love. I mean, it felt like love. There were moments when, well, there were moments when present. Go out with you? Why not? Do I like to dance? Of course. Take a walk along the beach tonight? I'd love to. But don't try to touch me. Don't try to touch me. Because that will never happen again. Shall we dance?

Maybe somewhere, someone will understand. You know, I used to sing a tisket, a tasket, a green and yellow basket. I'm all packed up and I'm on my way, and I'm gonna fall in love. But at the moment, it doesn't look good. At the moment, it will never happen again. I don't think.

0: the Shangri-Las, and past, present and future. She sounds like a bundle of fun, doesn't she?
1: Oh, a plumber's van. Ah, just what I need. What's the number? 012-7384. Oh, missed it.
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11: We do take things much more literally. For example, you get what we call the old Jarvie, and he's taken an Englishman up to a hotel, which got a long, long driveway. And after about 20 minutes going up the driveway, the Englishman said, "It's a rather long driveway, this." And the Irishman said, "Well, if it was any shorter, it wouldn't reach the hotel."
12: Miss, I'm asking people about special days in their lives. Do you have one?
13: Yes, today when I come out collecting for soldiers, sailors and airmen.
12: That's a very worthy cause. How are you doing, may I ask?
13: Another £5 and I can afford one of each. Are you married?
12: Well, as a matter of fact,
13: would you care to put 50p in the tin?
12: I don't happen to have a spare

0: The Supremes brothers there, and a song called Reflections, 1967. Some all well done's on the quiz. Annika has the right answer. John and Marilyn have the right answer, but unfortunately...
1: Computer says no.
0: That B-side's not on the system, I'm afraid. Alan's got it right, and so has John, the Lord Mayor of Henley-on-Thames. 1966, and in fact, shall we...
2: Put your beer down and give us a clue.
0: Diminutive Mods, for the name of the group, Diminutive Mods, singing a song, the title of which is One Extreme or the Other. Yeah, that should do it.
3: What is a B-side?
4: Well, you see, it's the other side of the record, the one no one ever plays, you know that one?
0: Both sides of a hit single by the Beatles, 1969, I think. This B-side was called Don't Let Me Down.

Beatles and Get Back. Don't Let Me Down was on the other side of it. And we've got another Beatles request for later on in the programme. That's come from Stuart in Cornwall. Now, on the quiz, it's well done's now to, I think I mentioned John in Henley-on-Thames, Mick in Nebworth's got it right, Anita in Epsom, Tony's got it right, and Dave in Bristol as well. And for Annika, this is Jet Harris and Tony Meehan.

0: for Annika, Jet Harris and Tony Meehan and Some People. Coincidentally, we've got another version of that song in the Three Before the Beatles in hour two of the programme. John and Marilyn in Toten asked to hear a Glen Campbell B-side, which I don't have. But I do have the A-side, so I'll stick that on the Dan set after this.
1: 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Got something to celebrate? 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

0: The Germans have a new machine for encoding messages. It is called Enema.
1: What lengths the Germans will go to pass messages.
2: We corns, I don't sell in the markets, but you buggers that sell in the markets, you tuck them up bloody pretty. Sure of a bass was right. Because the bloke come down living by us and he went in the market and he said to the bloke, he said, I want a rooster. He said, no, you don't want a rooster. You want a cockerel. It'll cost you a bit more money, but you'll be better off with a cockerel. We said, I didn't know. Oh, he said, I wouldn't tell you wrong. He said, there's £2 more, but have a cockerel. Well, he had the cockerel. Then he went to another store. He said, I want to buy a hen. Oh, no, you don't want a hen. Have a pullet. Lot younger, lot better, lay for longer, cost you a bit more, but you have a pullet. Well, he said, I'll take your word, because I know you could trust you people. Well, he said, I always wanted a donkey. Well, he seen the man, he said, I want to buy a donkey. Oh, no, you said, you don't want a donkey, you want an ass. He said, is there a difference? Oh, the difference in the world. He said, the donkey will stop in the street and you can't get the bugger to move. But he said, if an ass stop, you get out and scratch his ass, he'll move on. Oh, he said, I can see I need an ass. Well, he got the cockle and the bullet and he was going home and the bloody donkey stopped in the middle of the St. Column. And the woman came on, she said, can I help you? He said, well, perhaps you could. He said, will you hold my cock and pull it while I scratch my ass?
3: 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It's My Generation with Gary Jackson.

0: Glenn Campbell there, and Wichita Lineman. Unfortunately, not the B-side, which is not on the system. This is, though. Number one in 1966. Who is this? What's the song called? Susie in Southampton's got the right answer. So is Dave in Bristol, Tony, and Anita. I think I've mentioned everybody else, so we're all on board with that. Now it's time for...
1: Now Follow That, an original of a song, then a different tune by an artist that covered it.
0: I learned something doing this. I thought the original version of What Have They Done to the Rain was by Malvina Reynolds, who wrote it. But apparently the first release was Joan Baez. This is a Searchers, Follow That.

Joan Baez and the first version of What Have They Done to the Rain to be released, followed by The Searchers and Take Me for What I'm Worth from 1966. Now that request for Stuart in Cornwall, The Beatles and Blue Jay Way.

0: From the Magical Mystery Tour album, film, whatever. The Beatles and Blue Jay Way for Stuart in Cornwall. Now we've got to do the answer to the quiz, the first quiz, the back to front. We've got a slip disc in hour two, which might be slightly tricky, but we'll see how we go. Well done on this one to Cookie, Brian, David and Trina, Stuart, Helmut, Mike in Dawlish got the artist, Annika, John and Marilyn, Alan, John in Henley, Mick, Anita, Tony, Dave in Bristol, and Susie down here in Southampton.
1: You've all done very swell. Weapons roll!
2: So that's the song, back to front. Here it is, the right way round.
0: It was The Small Faces and All or Nothing.

0: The Small Faces and All or Nothing from 1966. That was the answer to quiz number one. Quiz number two in hour two of the programme, but now...
1: Let's go back to your childhood, childhood, childhood, childhood, childhood, childhood.
2: Hello, children everywhere. This is Uncle Mac speaking. Here are some singing games made at our gramophone studio party to help you at your party.
0: I got a feeling one or two might be singing along to this.
3: Born on a mountaintop in Tennessee, greenest state in the land of the free, raised in the woods so's he knew every tree, kilt him a bar when he was only three. Davy, Davy Crockett, king of the wild frontier. In 1813 the Creeks uprose, adding redskin arrows to the country's woes. Now Injun fighting is something he knows, so he shoulders his rifle and off he goes. Davy, Davy Crockett, the man who don't know fear. Off through the woods he's a-marching along, making up yarns and singing a song. Itchy for fighting and righting a wrong, he's ringy as a bar and twice as strong. Davy, Davy Crockett, the buckskin buccaneer. He fought single-handed through the Injun War, till the Creeks was whipped and the peace was in store. And while he was handling this risky chore, he made himself a legend forevermore. Davy, Davy Crockett, king of the wild frontier. He gave his word and he gave his hand that his Injun friends could keep their land. And the rest of his life he took the stand that justice was due every redskin band. Davy, Davy Crockett, holding his promise dear. He went off to Congress and served a spell, fixing up the government and laws as well. Took over Washington, so we heard tell, and patched up the crack in the Liberty Bell. Davy, Davy Crockett, seeing his duty clear. When he come home, his politicking done, the big western march had just begun. So he packed his gear and his trusty gun,

0: his biggest and his land is best. From grassy plains to the mountain's crest, he's ahead of us all, meeting the test, following his legend into the West. Davy, Davy Crockett, king of the wild frontier.
1: Fess Parker, that was, and the Ballad of Davy Crockett from the Disney film Davy Crockett, I believe.
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0: from their 1969 album Arthur or the Decline and Fall of the British Empire, The Kinks, and a song called Shangri-La.
1: Apparently this is the original version of a British hit.

0: Sun. This is the slip disc competition for this hour of the programme. Who is this and what's the song called? Yes, it could be a number of things, I would imagine. Was a top 20 hit, though.
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0: Now, with their version of the Bob and Earl hit Harlem Shuffle, this is the Foundations.
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0: Foundations and their version of Harlem Shuffle. Well done to Mick in Nebworth, first person in with the correct answer to this. More to check while we listen to Jimmy Ruffin having trouble with his sat nav.
1: Life lands a crushing blow, and once again, a heart is broken. And as history repeats itself, these few words are sadly spoken.

Jimmy Ruffin, who's passed this way before, apparently. Well done to Stuart in Cornwall. You've got the artist, but I didn't quite catch the song title. It didn't sound like the right song title on your call. Helmut in Germany's got the right answer. It's not Benny King. I can see where you're coming from, though. Now, suggested by Dave in Bristol from 1967, this is Toby Twirl and a song called Toffee Apple Sunday.

0: as well as called Toffee Apple Sunday by Toby Twirl.
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3: 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Now a Northern Soul Floor Filler.

Northern Soul classic there, the Checkerboard Squares, and a song called Double Cooking. Now, I can tell you who this isn't. It's not Benny King. It's not Hickory Holler's Tramp. It's not My Girl. And it's not Lulu. We'll have some clues after a request for Surgeon Boy over in Belgium. This is Dusty Springfield.

0: from her album Dusty in Memphis, Dusty Springfield for Serge and Boy, and Breakfast in Bed. Now it's time for, well...
1: Put your beer down and give us a clue.
0: Clue for the artist, or group, Tottenham five-piece led by the drummer. Clue for the song title, asking someone to return to where they live. Top 20 hit 1965.
1: It's time for three before the Beatles, whoever they were.
0: We're into the British chart today in 1962. This is Mike Sarn.

0: tell me what your name is, will you?
1: Here, my name's Yvonne. Would you like to come home and meet my mum and dad? They'd like me to marry someone like you.
0: Marriage? No, well, I'd like to love that. Very nice offer, but I don't think I'll
1: go on.
0: No, I've just remembered I've got a date with some of the boys down at the pub. I've got to go off and have a drink. Love to.
1: Hey, come here.
2: The Beatles didn't cover this. They didn't write it either.

Three songs in the British chart today, 1962, I think it was. Who did we have? We had Mike Sarn with Billy Davis helping out on Will I What? Brenda Lee, and It Started All Over Again. And Some People Again. We heard Jet Harris and Tony Meehan earlier. That was Carol Dean's version, which made the British chart. Well done to Stuart in Cornwall, who's got title and artists. So has Bruce, David and Trina, Tony, John and Marilyn, Susie and Brian in Derbyshire have now all got the right answer. Top 20 1965, a Tottenham Five piece singing a song that's inviting someone to return to where they live.

0: Gordon Lightfoot, and Wherefore and Why.
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8: 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I'd make love to the wife.
9: Twice.
10: If the British people landed on the moon, we wouldn't have put a flag up. We'd put a little sign up saying, caution, uneven surface.

0: That's South African singer Sharon Tandy and Southampton band Les Fleurs de Lis, also known from time to time as Rupert's People, and a song called Hold On, which, given the style of music, may be a bit of a surprise to find out it was released on Atlantic Records in about 1968. Not Manfred Mann, I'm afraid.
1: Here are this week's vintage tunes. God Save the King. King. King. King. King. King.

The two vintage tunes there from 1957, Ricky Nelson and Stood Up, and from 1944, the Tommy Dorsey Orchestra and Opus One. Well done to Annika, you have the artist. We'll have the answer to that in about 5 minutes' time. Here's a little instrumental that appeared on a Hollies Sing Hollies album in 1969 called Reflections of a Time Long Past.

0: The Hollies and Reflections of a Time Long Past. Bit like this show. Well done to, I think I mentioned Annika's got the artist on the quiz. Mike in Dawlish has got the artist as well.
1: Here's another song that should have been a hit.

0: That's 40's Mentum. Other cafes are available. And a song called I Can't Go On Loving You from 1968. I can't go on now because it's time for me to go. Thanks very much for keeping me company. Hope you can join me for a quick one tomorrow from 6 to 7pm. And stay tuned for the return of Steve and Sue and the Sunday service. On the subject of the quiz, it's well done to Mick, Stuart, Helmut, Bruce, David and Trina, Tony, John and Marilyn, Susie, Brian, Annika got there in the end, and Mike, who got the artist?
1: I think you've all done very well.
2: Oh, thank you, Mr. Grace.
1: Carry on, everybody.
3: 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Put a half crown on it on the dance set, and it sounds like this.
0: It was the Dave Clark Five with a song called Come Home.

0: That's Lulu. I'm in Love Again, her latest single, and this week's Road Roller on Big L International.
1: Good afternoon. It's Big L International. 3 minutes past the hour of 12 o'clock. Thanks so much there to Steve and Sue. Here's the sound of David Bowie and Changes on the Big L.

dead-end streets, and every time I thought I'd got it made, it seemed the taste was not so sweet. So I turned myself to face me. I've never caught a glimpse how the others must see the faker. I'm much too fast to take that test.

0: 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Where's the electrician's number?
1: 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That's my electrician's number. And he's great.
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1: Nowhere,
0: everything was just a bore. All the things I did.

That's Cream, the sunshine of your love. Good afternoon. Welcome to the Big L. 12 minutes after 3 o'clock. Thanks to Frank, back next week at the same time. Hopefully. 3 degrees on the way with a toast of love. Breakfast time.

Toast of Love, 3 degrees, good afternoon. Just Great Songs on a Sunday. Computer chooses the music on a Sunday afternoon. And we set it to choose things that haven't been played in sort of 7 to 10 years as well. What are some of your favourite tunes? Yeah, we try and do that on a Sunday afternoon. Anyway, once again, a very good afternoon. Welcome along. We got Mud on the way, The Cat Crept In. And Neil Diamond is on the way as well.

0: Oh, there's an electrician. Just what I want. What's the number? 01227 39. Ah! Missed it.
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Bob Marley, Is This Love? Jackson's on the way with Rockin' Robin. World Tourism Day today, Ancestor Appreciation Day, and National Chocolate Milk Day. National Singles Day today as well, apparently. I'll do, which one of those shall I do this afternoon? Chocolate milk. Yeah, who doesn't love a bit of chocolate milk?

Michael Jackson's Rockin' Robin. 1908, on this day, the first Ford Model T car left the Ford Pickett Avenue plant in Detroit. In May 1927, the 15 millionth Model T rolled off this assembly line. 15 million!

Manfred Mann's Earth Band, Davies on the road again. The Queen Elizabeth was launched this day in 1938 at John Brown's yard on Clybank by the Queen Mother. With her sister ship Queen Mary, she provided luxury liner service between Southampton and New York via Cherbourg in France. And Question Time aired for the first time on this day in 1979, chaired by Sir Robin Day, who stayed with the programme for 10 years. I think Fiona Bruce needs to go, but that's my opinion. It's The Move with Chinatown.

That's a move of Chinatown. Just great songs on a Sunday. Computer chooses the music, just like this one now. It's the Everlys. I haven't played this one for a few years. When Will I Be Loved?

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0: Hi, this is Lieutenant Ellis on Moonbase. When we're not on red alert, me and the girls in the control sphere are listening to Simon Davis on Big L Radio. But please don't tell Commander Straker.
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0: Sorry, Commander.

Baby, I'm Yours, Barbara Lewis. Good afternoon. Welcome to part two of Just Great Songs on a Sunday here on the Big L, 8.5 minutes after 4 o'clock. Is the time. Sunday afternoon, 27th of December. September. And somebody sent me a text.

0: That's John Stewart with Gold. Do you know, I haven't heard that for a long time. Last time I actually played that one here on Big Al was 9 years ago, looking at that. But yeah, nice to hear that one come out again. Johnny Bristol now, hang on in there, baby.
1: Mm-hmm.

0: Oh, there's an electrician. Just what I want. What's the number? 01227 39. Ah! Missed it.
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Just great songs on a Sunday. 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Barbara Dickinson, 79 today. Michelle Dietrich, 78. Betty in Some Mothers Do Have, and she was. Hello, Betty. Oh, Betty. I can't do it. Anna Richardson is 56 today. Gwyneth Paltrow is 54 today. Avril Lavigne, the singer, 42 today. And Jenna Ortega is 24 today. She was in the films Wednesday and Beetlejuice, amongst others, playing the teenagers. It's the association with Cherish on Big L.

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It's the final part of the Just Great Songs on a Sunday. Good afternoon. 6 minutes after 5 o'clock is the time. Thank you for your company today. Keith Mardell will be along at six. I'll let you know what else is happening a little bit shortly here on Big Al International. Engelbert Humperdinck on the way with Spanish Eyes.

That's Engelbert with Spanish Eyes. Here's what's happening at Big L. Keith Mardell's next on the Big L. 2 hours of Keith. 8 or 9, we got a whole hour of happiness with Jim Stevens. 9 till midnight, live music and chat with Philip this evening. That's your Sunday mapped out on the Big L. It's Genesis now.

5 o'clock and time for lunch. Bum de dum de dum. 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

0: Oh, there's an electrician. Just what I want. What's the number? 01227 39. Ah! Missed it.
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That's Brenda Holloway, You've Made Me So Very Happy. What else was happening on this day? The Beatles' Twist and Shout re-entered the charts over 25 years after it first appeared, after the song was featured in the film Ferris Bueller's Day Off. Tony Bennett, this day in 2011, became the oldest living person to top the album chart when the 85-year-old's Duet 2 album went to number one, featuring collaborations with Amy Winehouse and Lady Gaga, amongst others. It was also his first number one in his 60-year career. Yeah, we lost him in 2023, 96 years old he was.

Acclaim, William Bell, still got their private number. Do you know, even if you've got a private number these days and you're registered with everyone, you still get those calls, don't you? People, they just don't care, do they? An automated call. Nobody cares. They don't follow the rules.

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Well, that's it from me. I will be back tomorrow at 7 o'clock in the morning before Paul. Yes, Paul. Susie's off tomorrow. So I'll be on before Paul. Paul Voss in for Sue tomorrow. Only a one-off. She's got some things she needs to do tomorrow. Steve will still be here, though, at 10.

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2: Then we'll begin.

So during this hour, we'll be going back to 1973 to the 22nd of September, the New Musical Express Top 10. Slightly different from the BBC one sometimes, and we'll see what's in store there. Do you remember 1973? We had Ted Heath as Prime Minister. The UK joined the EEC, the common market in old words, but nevertheless, we got into that. A lot of things have happened since then. Meanwhile, on the music front, Peter Andre was born in 73, and this was a hit for First Choice. It's called Smarty Pants.

Mafford Man and Joybringer. Now, time on the Big L to have an alternative version of a hit record. And this song was written and recorded by the one and only Jackson Browne back in the early 70s. And it was covered by Jackson 5 as well. And we're going to hear the Jackson 5 version now. So coming up on the Big L, the Jackson 5 and Doctor My Eyes. Have a listen to this.

Now, before we go to 1973 in the charts, in that year, there was a novelty record from the Hotshots, Snoopy versus the Red Baron.

So on TV in the UK in 1973, some shows that made their debut. We had Some Mothers Do Have 'Em, Frank Spencer, of course, who said MASH, and the Wombles. They made their debut on TV in 1973 and also had some hit records. Mike Batt, of course, behind that. But do you remember this TV show?

Well, that was the theme from Man About the House. It made its debut in 1973, Richard O'Sullivan and Co. And a climber from 1973 was this one from Guy Darrell.

Hi, Daryl. And I've been hurt. One of the biggest climbers in this week in September 1973. So let's move on to the top 10 then. And one of my favourites from the Drifters, and also a favourite of John Amy. He loves this one. At number 10, this one's called Like Sister and Brother. Here on the Big Big Owl.

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0: money won't bring you happiness, but we know who will. And turn on.
1: So, a rundown then of the NME Top 10 from the 22nd of September 1973. At number 10, Like Sister and Brother from the Drifters, Bobby Boris Pickett and Monster Mash at number 9. At number 8, Spanish Eyes from El Martino. And in at number 7, a little ditty from a duo called Hudson and Ford. This one is called Pick Up the Pieces here on the Big Hour.

Also on TV making a debut was Hunter's Walk, a sort of a police series, and New Faces, of course. Lots of talent appeared on New Faces over the years. At number five, this is Donny Osmond.

Rod Stewart, no, not my baby, in at number four. And in the charts, well, it wasn't the charts, it was the LP chart in those days, a big release which stayed in the charts for years and years and years, Dark Side of the Moon from Pink Floyd. That was released in 1973. And we also had Roger Moore. He made his debut as James Bond in 1973. And here at Wizard, number three.

down on the Enemy charts from the 22nd of September 1973. At number 10, The Drifters, Like Sister and Brother. At 9, The Monster Mash, Boris Pickett. At number 8, Spanish Eyes. That's from El Martino, of course. Pick up the pieces from Hudson Ford at number 7. Number 6, Dancing on a Saturday Night from Barry Blue. Donny Osmond, Young Love at 5. At 4, Oh No, Not My Baby from Rod. Angel Fingers from Wizard at 3. Angie at number 2. Rolling Stones, and at number 1, this is David Essex. Rock on.

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1: Welcome to the second hour of the show. I'm Keith Mardell here on the Big Hour, and we kicked off with the Supremes on the Tamla Motown label, of course, with Baby Love, and then How Sweet It Is from Marvin Gaye. Later during this hour, we'll be dusting down and firing up the Forgotten Jukebox once again. Two more songs that got to number 11, didn't quite crack the UK top 10, and also a couple of songs written by Jack Keller. Now you'll say, who's Jack Keller? Well, he worked in the Brill Building in New York with many other famous songwriters, and he's written one or two songs that you may know. I'm sure you will know them because they're coming up in a while. But first, let's get back to the music. This is King Harvester, Dancing in the Moonlight.

Well, this week we've got a song coming in from the Swinging Medallions. Before that, a band called Sweet Wine. And this one's called Painted Ladies. Just hope the paint wasn't emulsion. It'd get very emotional.

0: Double shot of my baby's love. The Swinging Medallions here on the Big Hour from the Forgotten Jukebox.
1: Outside, never mind.
0: Two more songs now. They got to number 11 in the UK charts. Didn't quite get to the coveted top 10 slot. We've got a song coming in from M People, and that's a cover version of a song which was a big hit originally for the Small Faces. The first up, Cher, also got to number 11 in the UK charts with this one, Walking in Memphis.

0: We are Big L International.
1: Now, time for the lyric competition. I'll give you some lyrics and see if you know who sang the song and what that song is. Just for fun, play at home. 10 points up for grabs. See if you can beat me. And the lyrics are: music plays, everyone's dancing, closer and closer, making friends and finding lovers. Now, that's from the 70s, but what is that song?

0: John Sebastian, welcome back. And before that, the Rubettes, I Can Do It.
1: Big gal.
0: Jack Keller was born on the 11th of November in 1936, a songwriter and a producer, and he worked as a songwriter in the Brill Building in New York, amongst, of course, many other very famous songwriters, and churned out a few hits. So we've got two of those coming your way in a while. He sadly died on the 1st of April 2005, but you'll remember these songs. One from Mark Winter, which was a hit in the UK, but first up, this one from Bobby V, written by Jack Keller.

So before we have a lovely pair from the Beach Boys, let's go back to the lyric competition then. And the lyrics were, music plays, everyone's dancing, closer and closer, making friends and finding lovers. I'll give you the year. It's from 1977. Got to number 5 in the UK, number 21 in the USA. But what is that song? Tell you after the Beach Boys.

Now time to reveal the answer to the lyric teaser. Music plays, everyone's dancing, closer and closer, making friends and finding lovers. Number 5 in the UK in 1977, got to number 21 in America from a band called Odyssey. And that hit is called Native New Yorker. So if you got Native New Yorker by Odyssey, 10 points to you, well done. And of course, here it comes up next on the Big Hour.

New York is the lonely town from the trade winds. Well, that's me done for another week. Thanks for your company once again, and we'll be doing it all over again the same time next week here on the Big L. So, did you get the lyric competition then? Native New Yorker, good song, also covered very well indeed by Frankie Valli. Anyway, to take you up to the top of the hour, I'm going to leave you with The Shadows and Theme for Young Lovers. Bye.

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3: 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Remember, Ed's Elevators will never let you down.
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Got a whole lot of money that's ready to burn, so get those stakes up higher. There's a thousand pretty women waiting out there. They're all living the devil may care, and I am just a devil with love to spare. So Viva Las Vegas, Viva Las Vegas. How I wish that there were more than the 24 hours in the day. Even if there were 40 more, I wouldn't sleep a minute away. Oh, there's blackjack and poker and the roulette wheel, a fortune won and lost on every deal. A

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0: Uh-oh.
1: Hello, Jolly Jim Stevens here with another 60 minutes of upbeat oldies from the 60s to the 80s and lots of fun stuff in between. 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

0: The UK chart topper in 1973 for the campest glam rock band Sweet, and it really was a blockbuster.
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2: 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Another good way to irritate them is to set fire to their dustbin.
0: It's the Happy Hour Dream Theme. Can you remember which syndicated TV show this theme tune introduced? I'll be revealing the answer when the music stops.

0: probably recognise the tune, but do you remember which show it was? Well, it was an oddball action-adventure series starring David Hasselhoff as Michael Knight, who was a crime fighter assisted by a super-intelligent and virtually indestructible car called Kit. It ran for four seasons from 1982 to 1986 and has become a cult show in later reruns also, and its title was Knight Rider. And here's a short excerpt from the first episode, when Mike discovers that his newly allocated car can talk.
1: All right, might as well put on some music. All these weird gadgets, you think they'd give you a radio?
2: What would you like to hear?
1: What the hell was that?
2: Do you wish further information on Silicon Valley?
1: Hell no, I want to know who you are and how you're listening in.
2: There's no reason for increased volume. I am scanning your interrogatives quite satisfactorily. I am the voice of Knight Industry 2000's microprocessor. K-I-T-T for easy reference. A kit if you prefer.
1: No, I don't prefer. And what's more, I don't intend to drive around in a car that talks back to me. So either Devin pulls your plug or you get yourself another driver. And that's final. Good night.
2: Good night.
1: I can't believe this. A car that talks back to me.

0: Ooh, right to the very last. The amazing Simon and Garfunkel with their big international hit from 1966 when they were Homeward Bound.
1: Okay, bye.
2: Bye.
0: Aww. It's the happy hour baffling Beatles bit. Stand by for a quick snatch from a Beatles song. See if you can work out which one, and I'll be giving you the answer and playing the whole song for you after the next record. Here we go. Let's hear that again, shall we?
3: Sir! Yes, sir!
1: Yes, please.
4: Ooh.

0: big hit for the American duo Boy Meets Girl in 1988 when it was used in the movie Three Men and a Little Lady, and there was some great sax playing on it too while they were waiting for a star to fall.
1: Ew.
0: Okay, how did you get on with today's baffling Beatles bit, which went like this? Well, it was an album track in most countries and also on a 45 single in America in 1965, with John taking lead vocals singing Nowhere Man, and it's coming up next.
2: Yippee!

0: Lovely. Our Baffling Beatles bit for today was from 1965 when they were singing to a nowhere man.
1: Aww. Oh, you don't see that every day.
2: I agree.
0: Coming up after the next song, we'll be having today's Connections Conundrum.
3: Right, lads, quick as we can, the pubs are open.

0: 60s band The Hollies were making the transition into the 70s with that one titled Hey Willie in 1971.
1: I don't understand.
2: Oh, yes, you do.
0: It's the Happy Hour Connections Conundrum. You're about to hear two songs back to back, but can you work out the missing link between them? The answer will follow the music.
3: Number one.

0: Ooh, today's Connections Conundrum was a bit of a stinker, wasn't it? But how did you get on? Well, we started with Groovin' in 1967, sung by the Young Rascals, and that was followed by Rod Stewart in 1981 with Young Turks. So the connection was the word young, Young Rascals and Young Turks. Well done if you got that one right, but there aren't any prizes, I'm afraid.
1: Really?
2: Well, ain't that the darndest thing?
0: Coming up after the next track is John Holman's Rare Record Revival.

0: The Flirtations were an all-girl band from South Carolina who found more success in the UK, where they were very popular on the Northern Soul scene, especially with that song from 1968 titled Nothing But a Heartache.
1: Oh, trust me, just go to your happy place.
2: Okay.
0: It's time now for an upbeat song that you wouldn't normally get to hear on the radio. It might be a flip side or an album track, or just one that didn't make it into the charts. Our thanks as always to John Holman for today's Happy Hour Rare Record Revival.

0: Well, that was Liverpool band The Foremost in 1965 singing a catchy little song titled Everything in the Garden. Composed by Roger Greenaway and produced by George Martin with arrangements by Mike Vickers. The song has also been recorded by many others, including The Fortunes, Jimmy Justice and Petula Clark. But sadly, it wasn't a hit for any of them.
1: How did that happen?
2: I don't know.
0: And our thanks again, as always, to John Holman for providing the music on today's Rare Record Revival.

0: American rock singer, songwriter, poet and author Patti Smith and her band in 1978 with a song that she co-wrote with Bruce Springsteen titled Because the Night.
1: Get me out of here!
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1: A great foot tapper from a band with a great name, Prefab Sprout, with their 1988 UK top 10 hit about the king of rock and roll, who lives in Albuquerque, apparently.
0: Albuquerque.
2: Now is the time to say goodbye. Goodbye.
1: This has been Jolly Jim Stevens' Happy Hour Show. I hope you'll be able to join us again next time for lots more fun and upbeat oldies. Until then, thanks for listening, look after yourselves, and bye-bye. And now it's the Happy Hour Show Fabulous Finale.

And we're shutting up shop on today's Happy Hour show with a finale song from the wonderful Eartha Kitt, who teamed up with Jimmy Somerville and Bronski Beat in 1989 to bring us this one titled Cha-Cha Heels. There's no one quite like Eartha.

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1: Good evening, hello and welcome. It's Sunday. It's just gone 9 o'clock. It is Sunday Night Live and ways and means of getting in contact. 07988 703 141 on the text. On the voicemail, it's 01255 808 113. And of course, you can always give me a call in the studio, 01638 711 177.

0: time for you.
1: Well, we're always here for you, aren't we? And it is lovely to hear from you, Charles and Rochelle, and of course, Ron. And I did say, Ron, that I was going to leave it till next week, but I can't wait.
2: Happy birthday, happy birthday.
3: Oh, happy, happy, happy birthday.
1: His birthday's next Friday, so I might even get one in next week as well. And this one's for you, Ron.

I'm going to tease you a bit now, because I am actually going to be changing things round. All right. So just be warned. Don't get too complacent. That's all I'm saying. Now, our song theme this week is cats. So this one was one of our Link songs last week. Watch this.

Lovely one. One of the things I'm looking for today is what made you smile this week. And Charles has already told me he's for a gentleman, it surprised me actually. He's been retail therapying. And also, I want to know what your beverage of choice is tonight. I have got Lucozade Cherry, which I have struggled to open. I'm not complaining because it was a gift, but I've been struggled to open it because I can't twist the bottle. But I've got it open with determination. But what's your beverage of choice tonight? Email me studio@theradiostation.com. Bernie, this one's for you. Do.

too right, Scylla. We need to find our love of our life. One of the things I'm changing this week, so I normally do the advertising slogan. Well, I've decided that we're going to be doing the first liners. Yes. So this week, our first liner is 40 Winks in the Lobby. And if you know the title and artist, please, and I'll do the big reveal and I'll play the song a bit later on.

0: Well, congratulations to Anne and Jackie and Karen and, of course, Charles and Rochelle for getting the answer to our first liner. And please don't sing again, Charles. It was lovely, but yes. But let's find out who was fastest finger first. It was Charles, the dulcet tones of Charles singing the song, and it is 40 Winks in the Lobby. Tell me title and artist, please. Hello to Laura B, listening in Beck Row.
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I love that one. And it was on our cat theme. It's a perfect excuse to play it. I tell you, the Pussycat Dolls, yes. this is Flip and this is Sunday Night Live.

I do love the Fatback Band, just because it just sounds, the sound coming off your mouth. That's all it is that gets me. Now, our song theme, as we know, is cats. Anything to do with cats, including this one from Mud.

Now, my mum had a tongue twister about a cat creeping into a crypt, but I can't repeat it because there's a rude word in it.

It's not too late to get in with the answer for the random lyric, our first liner, and it is 40 Winks in the Lobby. Title and artist, please.

Thompson there, and we've got a beverage of choice, and I also need advice on how to open screw top lids, because I can't do it. I ended up having to put it in the door jamb to get it to work, but I've got it out now. What is your beverage of choice tonight, and what's your best top tips for me?

Now, I know Laura B has just come back from the Balearics, so I hope that she's got Menorcan gin on the go. That is rather nice, although I know she likes Malibu. Do you know what? I digress now. She and I went out for a meal the other day, and she gave me a little can of Malibu and pineapple, which I put in my handbag. And totally forgot about it until I got to the doctor's, opened my handbag, and there it was for the doctor to see. Oops. And Charles has got Otterhead, a pint of Otterhead, and Rochelle is on hot chocolate. Need to know, Rochelle, is it hot chocolate with cream and marshmallows? You can keep the marshmallows or what? Let me know. Now, the big reveal on our first liner, changing up this week, not the advertising slogan. It is the first liner, and it is 40 winks in the lobby. Make mine a G&T. And it was, of course, Nick Kershaw. I won't let the sun go down on me.

0: Yes, Laura B, you should be embarrassed for, you know, doctor says to you, do you have a drink problem? No, I don't. I just carry alcohol in my bag. Rochelle confirms that she has marshmallows and cream on hers. So what about your beverage of choice tonight? You can actually WhatsApp me if you want. I haven't given this number out yet. 07480 986266.
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0: 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On the cat theme, Road Rage by Catatonia. See? I can twist these things. Why not?
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0: Dream to Sleep. We're not going to sleep just yet, but talking of road rage and catatonia on our cat theme, somebody, one of our listeners, has said that he thought it was road rage because we knocked over a cat. I'm not sure about that.
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Now, we like to always celebrate our uniqueness, and we always like to know, well, we always like to say that some of us, or some of you, are unforgettable.

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Now, on the cat theme, this one, I think, was probably one that you're expecting to hear at some point, so why not?

one. And don't forget, oh, I want to know your beverage of choice. And Laura has got a pink Lucozade. So we're both on the Lucozade tonight. Studio at theradiostation.com if you want to send me a message.

back and forth cameo, especially for Chris listening in. And right, it's now time for my that was the year that was. We are going back to normal, define normal, for this hour. And that was the year that was. It was the year the Prime Minister was John Major. And the Bank of Credit and Commerce International went into liquidation in this year. Signing of the Maastricht Treaty. Buckingham Palace announced the Duke and Duchess of York were to separate after 6 years of marriage. Emmerdale's Kelsey Beth Crossley was born and Benny Hill died in this year. Number one on this year, on the 27th of September in our featured year, was Ebenezer Good by The Shaman. And this song works up from number 14 to number 6 in our featured year on this day. So let's play that and let me know what you think the year is.

0: So Boys to Men there and End of the Road. We're not the end of the road just yet, but we also would like to say that that was a number six in our featured year. And we've got a Sue, Gail, Jack and Jackie getting it right. But who was fastest finger first? It was Sue, well done. I am impressed. And we've still got plenty of time to get in with your correct answers.
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Right. 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
1: Ruff, ruff, ruff, ruff.
0: Everybody makes a row down on Jollity Farm. All the little birds go tweet, tweet, tweet. The lambs all bleat and shake their feet. Everything's a perfect treat down on Jollity Farm. Regular as habit, the cocks begin to crow. And the old buck rabbit sings,
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0: vododeo. 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

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I do apologise. And who was fastest finger first? It was Daniel. So we've got Jollity Farm by Bonzo Dog. Doodah Band is linked to this song, but how? Oh.

Patty Page there. And How Much Is That Doggy in the Window is linked to the Bonzo Dog Doodah Band. Not too difficult, bearing in mind our song theme this week is cats. It is, of course, dogs. Well done to all of you that got that right. I reckon Charles has gone to sleep, but we don't mind. Have a rest, Charles, and I'll see you next Sunday.

written by Lonnie Donegan for Tom Jones there, I'll Never Fall in Love Again. And let's have a look. What made you smile this week? Tell me what made you smile.

Now let's have a look at our reminders of that was the year that was. It Prime Minister was John Major. The Bank of Credit and Commerce International goes into liquidation. It was the signing of the Maastricht Treaty, and Buckingham Palace announced that the Duke and Duchess of York were to separate after just 6 years of marriage. And Emmerdale's Kelsey Beth Crossley was born, and Benny Hill died in this year. And this song was number one on this day in this year. A great philosopher.

0: Ebenezer Good and the Shaman was number one on this day in 1992. Well done to all of you that got that right.
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I know you've been waiting for that one for quite a bit, and thank you very much to everyone that suggested it. 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This is Flip signing out. See you soon. Bye.

0: Oh, there's an electrician. Just what I want. What's the number? 01227 39. Oh, missed it.
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It doesn't seem to me like it's enough.

My thanks, of course, to Flip Miller for the last 3 hours there. 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